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1: 8839. Okay, 1057, I-40 westbound to 88, motorcycle driving eastbound on the westbound side on the shoulder, white male, black motorcycle, black helmet, possible green shirt.
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1: 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I'm here with the subject.
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Jackson Unit 1057, 40, US 45 East and US Highway 45 East. CMV with the Amazon trailer. 28 with an unknown state. Sierra Zulu 2603022. Caller stated help was written in the dust on the back of the trailer. Caller was unsure if it was an emergency situation or not. Last seen heads towards Milan on US 45 East.

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Jacksonville Unit 1057, US 45 South and Russell Road, still on the phone with the complainant. The white truck with the ladder will not let the complainant pass and brake checking, but also allowing other vehicles to pass, just not her. The complainant will be in a Nissan Rogue, blue in color.

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0: When you clear from this 86, there's a 1045 impending I-40 east at the 88 mile marker. It's BNB versus a BMW SUV. They're on the shoulder.
1: 10-4.
0: Eighty-eight thirty-nine.
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0: 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Second will be Pennsylvania, 3352-6377.
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calling in regards to the black Chevy Silverado on State Route 104. And is now heading towards Lexington, still on State Route 104.

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0: 1083. 1083, at 89 over 8, I'm in a motorcycle from earlier, riding on the shoulder, the small shoulder between the grass median and lane 1.
1: 10-4, east or westbound?
0: Eastbound.
1: 10-4.

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1: 8839, this is 1045, I-40 East, it's an 80 over 4. See a white cruise versus a red SUV on the shoulder of the eastbound I-Road entrance ramp. No injuries.
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0: Gonna follow Gibson County and Humboldt have attempted to stop a vehicle speed 90 plus miles an hour. Now going into Milan City limits.
1: Temple.
0: Temple, it's gonna be a gray Ford Focus. Left location for the call was 160 Sanders Store Road at Milan.
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1: 911 PD advised Gibson County may have the subject 1015 at the apartment on Ellis Street, the Road Farm apartment.
0: 10-4, I'm in the area. They said that he fled on foot. I'll go over there and double check with them.
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1: Yeah, what?

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0: 8876. It's 1057, I-40 East. They're passing the 112-mile marker. CMV has its hazard lights on behind the vehicle. It'll be a silver or blue-colored sedan all over the roadway and riding on the shoulder, driving at 30 miles per hour.
1: 10-4, I'm near the 99. I'll try to turn around and get you.

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1: 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I'm going to stop and check on my occupancy information.
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0: 32. 1087 is the solar farm, I-40 west of the 44 at the Welcome Center. Several CMVs parked on the exit ramp impeding exit traffic.
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1: 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They wouldn't tell them to park there. They wouldn't have this problem.

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1: In the area of 6250 Highway 641 North, rollover was possible entrapment. The 2014 Toyota. Getting more information from Henry County as they get it.
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2: Her location will be the 102 westbound truck parking area. I'll be doing 1075, level 3.

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0: 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Forest County does not have anyone around.
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1: 528 going to be for the vehicle.
0: 10-4, that was correct.

Yeah, 10-mile unit. I-40 eastbound from the 93. Commercial vehicle, bluish colored cab, North Carolina. Trailer tag of Delta Alpha 39763. Plain white trailer. Speeding up, slowing down, failing to maintain lane. I almost ran Collar off the roadway when it passed.

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Tax now car 77, I believe he's at 84. 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

0: 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Got a 2 vehicle, 1045, 4940, stay around 200 at Henderson. A white GMC versus a silver Silverado. They pulled into the parking lot.
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0: 10-4. Traffic is backed up into the Jackson District. 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

0: 61 eastbound on Gray Mazda, Tennessee 801, Bravo Juliet, Delta Charlie, one time.
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0: 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I'll put a Illinois 1028. At least you can get a return on that, please.
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1: 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Thank you.
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0: 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County is requesting you all to come out and assist with field sobriety.
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0: 45-42, 1081, State Route 19, Harrison Drive, Red Nissan Altima, Tennessee, 998, Bravo, Kilo, Yankee, Romeo.

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1: Good.
0: Harn County's reporting on Highway 64 at Coy Hill Road. Started in Wayne County. A Rent-A-Center cargo van that got multiple calls that's driving on the wrong side of the road in the oncoming traffic.
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1: Is that vehicle traveling east or west on 64?

0: 8992 and 76. The Rena Center van is still westbound passing Cliffhanger Road. They're still getting calls on it.
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0: 59 92. Martin County advised that truck is pulled over on Highway 64 between Bruce Way and Fire Tower Road.
1: Is it just pulled over on its own, or do they have it stopped?
0: Just pulled over on its own.

0: 9992.
1: Well, caller's staying on the scene or did they keep going?
0: Stand by, we'll ask.

0: 8992.
1: Okay, they have an open 911 line. 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It's a white male that was driving the truck. He's sitting on the ground, and the complainant is there with him, and she or he has took the keys from him.

0: 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Has the county made a 1097 on the scene yet to determine if EMS is needed?
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8932, Tennessee 1028. 8992. 8531, Hotel 2, be on the runner's runner van.

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3993, 10-15, 10-49, 10-49, 10-49, 10-49, 10-49, 10-49, 10-49, 10-49, 10-49, 10-49, 10-49, 10-49, 10-49, 10-49, 10-49, 10-49, 10-49, 10-49, 10-49, 10-49, 10-49, 10-49, 10-49, 10-49, 10-49, 10-49, 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10-49, 10-49, 10-49, 10-49, 10-49, 10-49, 10-49, 10-49, 10-49, 10-49, 10-49, 10-49, 10-49, 10-49, 10-49, 10-49, 10-49, 10-49, 10-49, 10-49,

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0: 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This one's going to drive the Renaissance around the way.

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1: 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I'm scared.
0: 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One of the other dispatchers sent you the email regarding the paperwork. They will extradite.
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0: Ten fifteen, 1016, they're at the tip of the town. Starting mileage 6051.
1: 6051 at 1242.

8:30. The 1083, possible 1045, I-40 East, around the 70 or 6. A red SUV in the median. 10-4.

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0: 1081. Somebody, Highway 76 and Sparkman Drive. It's going to be a white Chrysler 300 with a Tennessee tag of Hotel Romeo Tango Bravo Romeo Kilo Romeo. Apparently he's a heartbreaker. So, occupy one time.
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0: 829.
1: My vehicle just broke down and I'm on the channel of the road, a little bit south of I-40. In the right lane, northbound, near 1048, and you have a unit come routine traffic.

0: 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Can I get your green tag, please?
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0: 829. Okay. We got you at I-40 in Canada Road. I have 4476 looking for you. He can't find you.
1: It's Canada Road. I'm on Canada Road. Near I-40. I'm just gonna name this cross street. It's right here at the Chick-fil-A here on Canada Road. I'm in a northbound lane. Lane number 2.
0: 10-4.
1: Eight twenty nine. Canada Road, and Lake District Road. That's a side street.
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1: 45 10-8 10-4 10-4 45 10-8 10-10 10-10 10-10 10-10 10-10 10-10 10-10 10-10 10-10 10-10 10-10 10-10 10-10 10-10 10-10 10-10 10-10 10-10 10-10 10-10 10-10 10-10 10-10 10-10 10-10 10-10 10-10 10-10 10-10 10-10 10-10 10-10 10-10 10-10 10-10 10-10 10-10 10-10 10-10 10-10 10-10 10-10 10-10 10-10 10-10 10-10 10-10 10-10 10-10 10-10 10-10 10-10 10-10 10-10 10-10 10-10 10-10 10-10 10-10 10-10 10-10 10-10 10-10 10-10 10-10 10-10 10-10 10-10 10-10 10-10 10-10 10-10 10-10 10-10 10-10 10-10 10-10 10-10 10-10 10-10 10-10 10-10 10-10 10-10 10-10 10-10 10-10 10-10 10-10 10-10

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0: 829.
1: 829. 829, we have 1048 is on the scene. When he backed up to my vehicle, he had that extension, the stinger, I think that's what he said he calls it. He didn't realize it was off. It was out probably about a foot or so. And when he backed up, that stinger pod hit my front bumper and put a little small dent in it. I tried to notify my supervisor. No answer right now, but, I'll get down. I'm going to go ahead and have it towed. If a supervisor needs to make the thing just small little dent on the front push bumper.
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0: Got a 1083-73-11, Highway 104 North in Cedar Grove. Dark blue BMW has a large piece of wood in the roadway. He has two flats. He needs some help getting some tires.
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0: Can you issue me a Jackson case number, please? And also add to the notes, I am escorting the driver and vehicle to Rural King and Martin.

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0: Yeah, go ahead.
1: Got a 1088 I-40 East at the 130. There's going to be a wild boar in the roadway.
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0: Got two vehicle 1045, 1455, Fane Road in Brighton. Toyota Tacoma versus a Chevy SUV, no injuries regular, or excuse me, they're not 1088.
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1: 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They do have a first responder on the scene.
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北南，系统员郑飞。West unit. Katie 940, 1028 Tennessee, Bravo Sierra Lima 6810. 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

Memphis All Cars 1057, I-40 West 64, white TMB, with an unknown state, 28 at 381-8211, speeding and cut off the collar and is now tailgating I-40 West at 64.

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0: 8873, 1075, level 3.
1: 8873.
0: 73, it'll be at the 940 pull off at the 102. Eastbound, be out with trailer tag Tennessee 336823 Tango. White tractor, white trailer.
1: That's all.

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1: 805.
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1: Tenfold,

0: accident off RS 1057, 79 North and Highway 105 in Treasure. Maneuver blue Altima, almost, caused a head-on collision, 79 North and Highway 105 in Treasure.
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0: 10,000. 45, 24, 10-4.

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0: 45-43.
1: I'll put a 1043 at the rest area at I-40 West at 44. The attendant requested somebody to show up. Somebody left a ditch witch on the truck parking lot.
0: 10-4, I'll

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1: eastbound, mile marker number 9, Missouri, Zulu, Lima 8, Lima 5, Foxtrot, on a gold Chevy Cruze.
0: Okay,

0: Go to 1B 1046, 490, Roland Road at Camden. It's going to be overturned. Fire and rescue and county units are on scene. 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
1: 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Eden Street and First Street, Tennessee, Bravo, Bravo, Yankee, 5595, 100 gray, Nissan Murano.
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1: 1 vehicle, 1045, State Route 22 in Hazelwood Road in Martin. That's about 1 mile, I believe it's west of that. Off the roadway, possibly a hydroplane. It's going to be a lime green Chrysler 300.
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0: Can I get you to break off from this 46 and go to 45 State Route 22 and Hazelwood Road at Martin? Vehicle hydroplane, lime green, Chrysler 300.
1: Seven. 89. I can take care of that for them if they're tied up.
0: Ten 50, 89, 47 is going to take care of it. Thank you, though.

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1: 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You can show me primary on this crash in Benton County.
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0: 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I have a time.

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0: Can you holler to Bryan County and say if Troy's got a city unit on? See if he can come to the other side of this hill on the Troy side. If not, we're going to wind up having a head on here. Traffic is blind and everybody's crossing over.
1: 10-4, you got them. You want them from which side?
0: From the Troy side.
1: 10-4.
0: I'm behind the 83, but the... When traffic goes around us, they're meeting head-on at this hill crest, and I don't have a way to control both lanes.
1: Temple.

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0: 10-4.
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0: 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You're going to be backing up 8873, 8805, and 8814.
1: Yeah, I'm walking around.

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0: Is this crash on 22 or is it on Hazelwood?
1: 8953, we just had a shift change. I'm not sure. 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
0: In 4. I've been on 22 to 4 lane. The Hazelwood's just an overpass. If it's on Hazelwood, I'll go up and hit the next one and go back and hit Hazelwood.
1: Yeah, but-

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0: 10-4. I'm going to run Hazelwood Road out here and check back in with you.
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